let's get the party started. 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That's when I knew that your heart was scarring. 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Like, wait, babe, let me ask your pardon.

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9: Framed for murder, hunted by ruthless enemies, one man is about to fight back.
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3: Bonġu, għahna kifadnilkom li sejkon mistiden speċjali ħafna u sejkon naqleb bl-Inglis. So, good morning, I just said that we have a special guest with us and Matteo is in the studio.
0: I think we scared him a little bit because we're talking in Maltese. No,
4: I'm prepared.
0: You're prepared?
4: It's my second year in Malta,
3: so
4: I can recognize the language.
0: You actually know some phrases. I'm assuming you don't know the nice Maltese phrases, so
4: now you scare me.
0: no, don't say them.
3: Thank you for being here, Matteo. We know that you released your first English song, right?
4: Yes, I released two English songs.
3: Two? Okay,
4: yes.
3: So we have Boys Toys.
4: Yes.
3: That you will be performing, right?
4: Yeah, tonight.
3: Tonight, yes.
4: So
3: and
4: excited.
3: What else?
4: And The Ring, which becomes super viral hit in social
3: media. Yes, it had like 5 million views on YouTube. Yes,
4: crazy.
3: I saw. Really, really well done. So,
0: what was your reaction when you saw those 5 million views?
4: I kind of expected that this gonna be hit, but not that big. And I'm really happy about it. I'm super inspired from everything this song and video gives me so far.
3: Yes.
4: And
3: yes.
4: The opportunities are coming and coming.
3: Because
4: you
3: reached out
4: so
3: probably
4: cool.
3: to a lot of international audiences.
4: Absolutely. Coming from Bulgaria, which is a small country, and reaching absolutely
3: everyone, I think. Yeah. A lot of people.
4: 181 countries watched this video.
3: Wow.
4: That's crazy.
3: Wow.
0: It
3: wow,
0: also
3: wow.
0: gives you the push, you know, to even work on more songs. Ultimately, I mean, when you're getting those results as well, it makes a difference, eh?
4: Yeah.
0: And overall, it was, you said it's very interesting to know why you live in Barcelona.
3: Yes, because you're originally from Bulgaria, but you moved to Barcelona, right?
4: Yeah, I moved a few months after releasing the Bulgarian version of that song.
3: Okay.
4: And it's very long story, I will try the very short way.
3: Yes.
4: After 10 years in music career and like a teacher also, I was teaching kids 5 years.
3: Sweet.
4: I had my
3: okay,
4: own.
3: So you're a teacher too, okay.
4: Yeah. I had my own music school and studio, and after a lot of years, last summer I coming out publicly.
3: Okay.
4: And after that, I had a little bit
3: backlash,
4: a lot of hate.
3: Yes,
4: and
3: which is
4: after
3: very unfortunate.
4: This wave of hate, and after everything I experienced the last years, because I lost also my parents, unfortunately.
3: Oh no, I'm so sorry.
4: But the good thing is that I'm very strong to turn all bad things into something beautiful.
3: Yes.
4: And I really think that after everything, I was like, okay, I will leave everything and I will start over because know myself. I know what I can do. I really believe in myself. Mm-hmm. And after moving in Barcelona, I start feeling that I'm exactly on the right place. I started feeling like a big energy of inspiration, and I'm so happy that I create again like in full power. I can't wait to release my new songs because I love them
3: amazing.
4: Much.
3: I think it shows that you're very ambitious and you persevere a lot, and it shows. So really well done. I think artists need to be like that, because you have to be your own sort of the one who pushes themselves to be better and like to find their own niche. So well done, really, really well done. Well done.
0: Very interesting. We'll stop a little bit for a song and then we'll continue, because we'll forget sometimes that we're on the radio and we have to play some music as well. And as a couple of days and what bay breakfast like if that or it mini on off so call out the Lord who somber only home record for bay. Bonjour.

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1: Good morning. Għanġa naqilbu naqab l-Inglis. Aħna we have Matteo in the studio.
0: Tini naqra. Ciao.
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0: Sorry, she's always interrupting me, Matteo.
1: Apologies.
0: She doesn't give me a chance.
1: Maybe you're slow.
3: Bonjour.
1: Good morning, everyone. We have you had was it a technical glitch, you see?
0: Technical glitch, yes.
1: So Matteo's in the studio. Good morning.
3: Bonjour.
0: Yes.
1: International artist originally from Bulgaria, but he moved to Barcelona very recently. He has two songs which are in English, and we highly recommend if you watch the videos. One of them has The Ring, has around 5 million views on YouTube and more probably now.
3: Yep.
0: So and counting now.
1: Big well done, and you're in Malta because?
3: I am performing at tonight event for Pride,
1: okay.
3: Malta Pride. Mm-hmm. It's second year for me, so yes. I'm really happy to be here again. And it's gonna be very fun.
1: Yes, so tonight there's the event. Where can they find the details if they want to come? No, online.
3: Online,
1: okay.
0: Everything is online.
1: Let's have a look.
3: The Instagram page.
1: Exactly.
3: Even on my Instagram.
1: Yes, can you share your Instagram page?
3: Yeah, Matteo.mitko.
1: Okay, Matteo.mitko.
0: Okay,
1: and you can find all the details there.
3: Yes, you'll be performing.
1: Yes,
3: with you.
1: Yes,
0: we'll give you our bank details soon since we mentioned your Instagram account. I have to.
1: So Leila, hi, Kuni, at Yamel performance. Al Pride. There's also a drag show, right?
3: Yes.
1: So there's a lot of things happening tonight.
3: Yeah.
1: Tonight, 10th September, exactly.
0: And I think you're also obviously joining on Saturday then, the
1: Pride, Valletta Pride.
3: I will be here for 2 days.
0: So you'll miss it.
3: The parade, unfortunately.
1: Oh, it's okay.
3: I will give my everything tonight.
1: For sure, you will give your 110%. So we're very excited for your success, because it was really nice meeting you today.
0: We really liked
1: your energy, and we wish you the very, very best. Last question, so you moved to Barcelona, and is there a link between Barcelona and Pride?
3: Oh yes, Barcelona gives me even more freedom.
1: Mm-hmm.
3: It makes me dream bigger and to be completely authentic in my art, so I can wait to share with everyone what's coming.
1: Yes. Super excited. Anything coming up? Any new releases which you can tell us? Are you working on new music?
3: Yes, I'm working on new music. Uh-huh. There are a lot of songs which are coming out pretty soon. Mm-hmm. I really hope. And I'm working on the music videos. They will be even
1: really spicy.
3: Yeah, but very meaningful, which
1: yes,
3: I really love.
1: Meaning, yes.
3: Yes, yes.
1: Exactly. Well done. Thank you so much for being here.
3: Thank you so much for having me.
1: Of course.
0: You've been actually nicer than Gail here, so.
1: He's always teasing me.
0: At this point, you can leave. He can continue the show with me here, and you can go home. Okay? I'm joking.
1: Thank you, Matteo. And good luck for tonight.
3: Thank you.
1: Thank you so much.
3: Love you.
1: Thank you.
0: Good morning, Gracie Abrams, only hit the wall for Bane.

0: Agus ar disanna sínt ná sin minúta Gracie Abrams a cat hit the wall foi na rísa an bé alwa at Bay Breakfast can na misle an speciali u kual il Matteo sart contesta segui kollos fo social stana Alisha han obviamente at din celebra Pride Week al din il jima. Men on of stiorni che kia xe traffic u andi numru e tana ta base of 40 u throwback and hormi al dalwat.
1: Turn it up.
2: This is Bay.
3: He was known in his neighborhood as Smooth Sam.
4: No security system could stop me.
3: Until something changed.
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5: 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Protect.
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0: Stars, I Just Might, Varvane Sadova Dave Turkey o blesem ta dromen ti ka ti kompeti direttament quasi quasi de statait ma her style de kapo kol a Dave Turkey o ma algmin andur grazie tal moment al 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

0: 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Sorry. 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

0: 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Turn up!
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1: Bay weather. Hello, good afternoon. Dave and Jessica back.
2: Good afternoon.
1: How are you? Jessica, you're right?
2: I'm very, very good.
1: Yes,
2: how
1: she's enjoying the weather. It's hot and sunny again,
2: oh
1: like she likes it. Highs of 33 degrees Celsius, feeling like 36. You're saying this is okay?
2: No, this is not okay.
1: Okay.
2: I mean,
1: yesterday 35 was fine.
2: Yesterday I was happy. Today I don't feel like the heat, okay? Today I'm kind of missing the rain right
1: just
2: now.
1: Like the rest
2: lie.
1: Of us. Lows of 25 degrees Celsius for today with a bit of a lower UV, so that's good. Let's get you through the afternoon, starting with this from Harry Styles.

0: Luis Capaldi on Bay. As before you go, how are you? Good afternoon. Dave and Cheska here with you today.
1: Good afternoon.
0: Yeah,
1: hello.
0: Day two of us sharing this moment together.
1: Yes, amazing.
0: I've collected as much patience as I could coming into this.
1: Okay, all right.
0: So that I can make my way through it.
1: I'm just going to let that slide.
0: My goal for today is that I'm going to make it to the end of the show without giving you any reason to say that I've made a dad joke or B, call me a boomer.
1: I'm going to be hip.
0: And current, Gen Z. And that's already sounding a bit edgy. But
1: yes.
0: Please have mercy on me.
1: Lock in.
0: If you don't know Cheska, she's from your weekend drive and she's absolutely brutal when it comes to judging me.
1: Yes, indeed.
0: I don't think I prepared for 4 hours of this.
1: All right. I mean, we'll see.
0: I'm glad you're here. I mean, it's a bit less lonely with you around. So.
1: Same to you.
0: We've got a busy show today. We've got 100 euros from the Plaza to, get you closer to giveaway and many, many competitions. But for now, Shakira.

0: still massive. Disclosure, White Noise on A97 Bay. Thursday afternoon across Malta and Gozo. Getting to the weekend, aren't we?
1: Exactly.
0: Dave and Jessica here with you, keeping company this afternoon. How is everyone? You guys doing okay?
1: Hope everyone is good.
0: Yeah,
1: yes,
0: man.
1: Definitely.
0: I mean, I am looking forward to getting to this weekend only because it should be cooler, right?
1: Yeah,
0: we should have
1: maybe
0: a bit of rain. Right?
1: Honestly, I really hope that we're having rain. Not gonna lie, because
0: I
1: like the heat, but I feel like that's
0: sides.
1: No,
0: more
1: like, obviously, I change my moods depending on the weather.
0: Mm.
1: And to be honest, I kind of feel like a bit of rain.
0: Okay, so it's whatever Cheska feels like is how the weather.
1: Exactly. Instead of Mother Nature, you have like Cheska
0: Mother
1: Nature of something, you know.
0: Yeah, I mean, we are looking at clouds heading into the weekend and next week, but I can hopefully it's not gonna be cloudy at the ATP Netto final.
1: Oh, yes.
0: Yeah, because we're sending you to a big tennis final. Details after Taylor Swift real soon.
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0: again. So one of my favorites, Somber Undress on 897 Bay. Good afternoon.
1: Good afternoon.
0: Dave and Jessica keeping company instead of Ryan and Gail for the second day in a row. And
2: guess the price and win.
0: And I pressed the wrong button. Can I blame
1: That's
0: it
1: amazing.
0: On you, Jessica?
1: No, you can't. Fine. No, you can't.
3: You've been served. Win your way to the ATP Nitto Finals in Turin.
2: With Purina Pro Plan.
3: Bay.
0: What are we doing, Jess?
1: So obviously we have this competition, especially for people that love tennis.
0: Exactly.
1: We're giving away tickets, flights, and accommodation for two people for the ATP Nitto Finals. Am I saying it correctly?
0: Yes,
1: now?
0: Nitto. Perfect. In Nitto. Turin. All it takes is brushing up on a bit of trivia.
1: A bit of trivia, yeah, yes. Yes, you got it. You got it well, yes.
0: Thank you. Anyway, yeah, Monday morning on Bay Breakfast with, I think, Jamie should be back. I don't know if he's still on vacation.
1: I think so.
0: Anyway, whoever it is, we'll make sure Bay Breakfast is big and ready for you.
1: Exactly.
0: Because we'll be launching and opening up our WhatsApp for you to get in the chance to win this, all right? You better sure that you brush up on your trivia. Tennis, music, and pet-related questions. Anything could be coming your way.
1: Exactly.
0: And after that, right, you're going to have 45 seconds. The number you get, I'm trying, Jessica. As many questions as you get right, that's your score. And then Bay Breakfast are passing it to Bay Drive in the afternoon for another chance to get as many points as the next person can. That's going back and forth all week until we get one finalist. We do it all over again for another week until we get two finalists. And then we're putting them on an actual tennis court and seeing what they're made of.
1: That's amazing.
0: Yeah, so check out the details on bay.com/team. And we start everything next Monday. All thanks to Purina Pro Plan Pet Food. You could be going to the ATP Nitto Finals in Turin.
1: Yes, very exciting.
0: Not bad, right? Yes. Let's continue this from Olivia Rodrigo.

0: Dominic Fike, Baby Doll on 897 Bay. Good afternoon. Dave and Jessica here with you, keeping company.
1: Hello.
0: Bay Drive on a Thursday afternoon. Love saying that. That means we're almost at the weekend.
1: Exactly.
0: We're almost at Saturday. Yeah. It's big because Pride's coming. We'll talk about it later as well.
1: True.
0: But we have to look into the past because last night everyone was glued to their phones.
1: Of course.
0: Looking.
1: Instagram was crazy. It still is.
0: Does it count as cheating if you watch the Apple event and consider what phone you're buying on an old iPhone? Do you think it takes it personally?
1: I don't think so.
0: You sure?
1: I never really thought about that. What made you think that's true?
0: I mean, your phones are listening to you anyway. Yeah, I'm sure part of it.
1: Oh, yeah, that is kind of creepy, not gonna lie.
0: And then again, there's always this thing, as soon as there's the Apple event, like some older phones just suddenly stop working.
1: I'm hoping that mine doesn't do that because I just bought it.
0: Well, let's see what happened with the Apple event. Real soon, right after this, from Bieber Exa. Let's get this party started.
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0: Amazing. Fresh on the playlist from Keller G, Bruno Mars. That's still
1: I love it.
0: On
1: eh? It's a very
0: so
1: nice
0: good.
1: Song.
0: Good afternoon, Dave and Jessica here with you today.
1: Good afternoon.
0: The day after a big day. I'm going to put on
1: of
0: some dramatic
1: course.
0: Music because that's what they do and I want to feel like...
1: Yeah. Oh no, this is like my alarm in the morning.
0: Is it?
1: Yes.
0: How do you wake up to this?
1: I don't know.
0: Yeah, anyway.
1: It's not my favorite alarm.
0: I think it's actually a ringtone.
1: It is my ringtone, yeah.
0: Yeah, there you go. It's an iPhone
1: it's
0: ringtone.
1: Amazing.
0: Because yesterday we had the Apple event and now I feel like, what's his name? Because we have a new CEO, don't we? It's not Cook anymore. John Ternus. Interesting.
1: Nice name, all right.
0: Anyway, yesterday was a big day.
1: Yes, it did.
0: Because,
1: indeed.
0: You know, even if you don't buy the product,
1: you will know about it for sure.
0: And people still talk about it. People
1: Definitely.
0: Still watch the event.
1: Exactly.
0: For the first time ever, they released the Pro and the Pro Max without actually releasing the base version.
1: Did they?
0: Yeah.
1: I have no idea. I'm just going to tell you the truth. The only iPhone I know about is the iPhone 18 and the one that the flip phone or whatever they did.
0: If you could hear me face palming.
1: Oh, yes, he did. He did.
0: Anyway, and they also released, which I think is the biggest talking point, the iPhone Duo.
1: Yes.
0: Which
1: okay,
0: I thought was
1: going to
0: be called like the flip
1: it.
0: Or something.
1: Yeah.
0: Technically,
1: I mean,
0: it's not like a normal flip phone because it opens like a book.
1: Oh my, yeah, I saw it. And to be honest, I'm not so sure how I feel about it. It's an interesting phone, but for an iPhone.
0: I think it's fun. I think it's cool. I think if someone had it, it's like I'd look at it. Or if I go into the shop, I'd play around with it.
1: I saw that like you could flip.
0: What?
1: If you're watching TikToks on it, like you can flip them on both sides of the phone.
0: So you can watch like TikToks on one side.
1: Yeah, exactly.
0: And like Instagram reels
1: Instagram
0: on the other side.
1: Yeah, definitely.
0: Oh, okay.
1: Yeah.
0: So we get the height of like brain rot
1: exactly.
0: And really shortening
1: yes,
0: the attention.
1: To show. Imagine, you know, it's actually a really good idea. Like let's say you live with your friend or like you go out wherever you want with your friend.
0: Yeah.
1: She could be texting her friend on one side and I could be like doing my own business, seeing TikToks on the other side
0: so
1: of the phone.
0: So you're saying you're sharing the same phone?
1: You know, I mean, that's kind of girl math. That's what I would consider it, you know? I don't know.
0: Another face pun. Oh, also Duolingo stole the show because it was annoyed that they stole the name
1: Actually?
0: Duo. Yes.
1: Oh my.
0: I think it went a bit more viral than the phone.
1: That's amazing.
0: It's hilarious. Any thoughts? 99000897 on WhatsApp.

0: If you thought you could have a snooze on the way back home from work, forget it. DJ Sammy, Heaven on A97 Bay. Good afternoon.
1: Good afternoon.
0: What's happening? It's Dave and Jessica here with you on Bay Drive today.
1: Exactly.
0: It's almost 4 o'clock already. Time's passing, man. We are getting there.
1: Yeah, definitely.
0: Weekend's loading. Do you think a lot of people took these 3 days off?
1: I mean, I know a few people who took the days off, yeah. And I mean, it did make sense.
0: I think it's a perfect opportunity.
1: It was a really good time, whether
0: you just need a like pre-back to school traffic and some break.
1: Exactly,
0: right?
1: Before everything starts again. So
0: anyway,
1: I think it was kind of a good idea that they took it off.
0: Yes, and we are making a back to school just a little bit more exciting with a big giveaway. It has something to do with yesterday's event, all right?
1: Exactly.
0: Stick around, let me tell you soon after Ray.
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2: Bay weather.
0: Bright and sunny across Malta and Gozo for today and for the rest of the week, right up until the weekend. Highs of 33 degrees Celsius, but hopefully we're past that point now, even though it felt like 36 at its peak, and today is officially the last day it should feel that hot. Good news, lows of 25 degrees Celsius for today with a UV of 7, so you can tell it's getting just a little bit cooler.
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0: Still loving that. Still Lefty with Boston on 897 Bay. Dave and Jessica here with you.
1: Yes, sir.
0: Good afternoon.
1: Good afternoon.
0: This is big.
2: And the winner is... Win
0: with Bay. If you saw our stories yesterday, Jessica and I were hinting that something was coming after 7 p.m.
1: Exactly.
0: And you can't say we didn't deliver.
1: That was a really, really amazing story. Honestly,
0: what
1: it
0: are
1: was
0: we
1: so
0: doing?
1: Funny.
0: What are we doing?
1: Obviously, we're giving away the brand new iPhone 18
0: Obviously.
1: Pro.
0: Yes. Can I help you, Jessica?
1: My microphone is falling. I need to hold it to keep
0: Interns.
1: It steady.
0: Brand new iPhone 18 Pro could be yours. This is massive. Jessica's acting like it's just another Thursday.
1: Yeah. But honestly, I think it's one of the best giveaways that we have so far, to be honest.
0: It's one of the biggest for sure.
1: Is.
0: Follow us at 897 Bay Official and at Burger King _ Malta. Make sure you like the post on our page, tag your friends in the comments, and share it to your story to really get our attention. And the time is flying. We've only got till Friday the 18th. And all
1: so
0: thanks to Burger King.
1: Left.
0: No,
1: yeah,
0: literally.
1: Not at all. So better get posting and better get following
0: get
1: us, tagging your friends.
0: Mm-hmm. All
1: Definitely,
0: thanks to
1: yeah.
0: Burger King Malta for this, man. Imagine starting the school year with the brand new iPhone 18.
1: I would be like the cool kid at school.
0: That would be
1: honestly,
0: mental. All right.
1: Amazing.
0: Time's ticking. Hop onto our Instagram at 897 Bay Official. Get it sorted. Let's continue with one of my favorites. Another 54 Ultra. Talk to you. It's Bay.

0: Okay, Timbaland, The Way I Are on 897 Bay. What a throwback. It's Dave and Jessica here with you Thursday afternoon.
1: Good afternoon.
0: One of my favorites still. Oh, love that.
1: Just it's a very iconic song.
0: Obvious.
1: I love it.
0: Massive. What's happening? We're taking over Bay Drive instead of Ryan and Gale till Friday.
1: Till tomorrow.
0: We might be opening something a bit controversial. Right?
1: I think it is. I think it's a really controversial topic.
0: I think it's
1: going to
0: be interesting. Anyway, yeah. I'm gonna leave you a bit curious if you're listening in right now. We're going to get some Becky Hill, Alex Warren. I'll see what you think in a bit.
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0: The biggest news across Malta and Gozo Thursday afternoon. A little bit of Alex Warren with Fever Dream for you. What's happening? David, Jessica keeping you company instead of Ryan and Gale today on Bay Drive. It's Thursday.
1: It's Thursday.
0: Anything interesting happening with you today?
1: This week, this weekend I do. And to be honest, I kind of need your help on this.
0: Me?
1: Yeah, since you're a bit older than me, maybe you're more like...
0: Ouch. I said it at the beginning
1: you
0: of the
1: might
0: show.
1: Know
0: I'm going
1: to
0: make it through till 7 p.m. without being called a boomer or saying I've got dad jokes. Technically, you're not saying
1: maybe
0: that.
1: Maybe you have some good advice, Dave. I don't know. Maybe you have some. You
0: barking.
1: Have it, didn't you?
0: Look, try me, but you're barking up the wrong tree. Hit
1: okay,
0: me.
1: Okay. So I have this birthday dinner this weekend.
0: Okay.
1: With my group of friends. Mm-hmm. And obviously, I will be paying for my dinner.
0: Yeah. All now, right. So you're all heading out to a restaurant together.
1: We're all
0: together.
1: Heading out to a restaurant to celebrate this person's birthday.
0: Yeah. And everyone but pays for
1: everyone
0: their own
1: pays
0: part.
1: For
0: yeah. Makes sense.
1: Yeah.
0: Cool.
1: Now the thing is, if you were in my shoes, would you buy this person a gift?
0: I mean,
1: you will be paying for your own dinner. I would consider it. I'm not so sure what to do.
0: I think I'd feel a bit cramped because you probably were like 32. Yeah, that's a dad joke.
1: Okay.
0: Anyway, let's put it this way. I think it all depends on how close you are to a person. So, for example, if I'm going to my best friend's dinner, I'm paying for my dinner. I might even pay for them and not still get them a gift.
1: No. If I'm going to a dinner and I'm paying for my own dinner and I'm like best friends with this person, yeah, for sure I'll buy them a gift.
0: Yeah.
1: But forget it, I'm going to be paying them a gift and their dinner and my dinner as well.
0: Okay.
1: Oh, no. I mean, I'm not so sure. I don't think I would do that. So.
0: I think that the best middle ground is that you go for like a group gift.
1: That's what I was thinking.
0: So like you convince everyone else, like pitch in like what, €5 and then you get something nice, but like that doesn't cost you as much as a normal gift. Maybe, what do you guys think?
1: I'm not so sure, yeah.
0: 9900897. Do you think Cheska should still buy this person a gift, or since she's showing up, her presence is the present?
1: Exactly.
0: Let us know on WhatsApp, Sam Fender now.

0: Josh Baker, Poppy Basco, My Place on 897 Bay. What's happening? It's Bay Drive. Dave and Jessica here with you today instead of Ryan and Gale. Good afternoon.
1: Good afternoon.
0: Of course, hopefully you're soon done from work. Maybe an hour left if you work till about 5:30. Maybe you left early just to enjoy the last few days of summer before it gets cloudy.
1: Why not?
0: Yeah, anyway, we've decided what Jessica's doing with her friends when you are not buying her a present then.
1: No, I'm thinking of asking. Oh, I hope not. I'm thinking of asking the group. Maybe we can do like a shared present.
0: I think that's
1: the best
0: way forward.
1: Because that was a good idea.
0: Yeah.
1: Because imagine if everyone pitches in for a present except me. Then what am I going to do? I'm going to be like, oh, your present is on the way. And I would never give her a present.
0: I mean, you could always just run to a shop real quick on the way.
1: I think a
0: crisp high five could go a long way as well.
1: Yes, that's actually just a nice, an amazing
0: cool
1: idea.
0: Dap.
1: Or like a hug or something.
0: Yeah. My appreciation for you. Anyway, what I don't appreciate is the power cuts.
1: Oh, for sure.
0: Which
1: don't
0: I'm
1: tell
0: laughing
1: me about that.
0: Just while crying on the inside because half of Malta was off yesterday.
1: Yeah.
0: So let's see exactly what happened right after the traffic and Calvin Harris on the way.
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0: Roads slowing down across the island. I can see quite a bit of traffic building up on Garibaldi heading towards Luo, Azaba Road, Vgura in both directions showing up red on our maps. Heading towards the south, Talbarani showing up quite red as well. A bit of traffic on Dauret Halasha towards the roundabout in that vicinity too. Aldomoro is slowing down into the Marsam Room bypass, but not as bad as the traffic heading south on the Marsam Room bypass getting fed in from the Imrihel bypass. There seems to have been an accident on the Imrihel bypass. Maybe it's clear by now. Hopefully it's clear by the time you leave work. If it's not, I can see tailbacks on the region road from just before the skate park tunnels, already slow moving, which doesn't give me much hope once we're done here, trust me. Dunkarm showing up red on our maps as well. Burmarat Road is moving quite a bit, and when I say quite a bit, I mean slowly. But it's moving. Kennedy Drive as well. And I'd say those are the main hot points. Oh, and Trill Mosta's blocked up too.
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0: Artful Dodger, Craig David, Rewind on A97 Bay. Does that count as like garage?
1: Garage?
0: I think so. It's like UK garage,
1: so.
0: Isn't it?
1: I think so.
0: Yeah, it's Dave and Jessica here with you, keeping company this afternoon.
1: Exactly.
0: How are you? Did you get your power back?
1: I did.
0: Yeah?
1: It wasn't that long that I was without power. So thank God.
0: Because
1: there were people who were like days.
0: Yeah.
1: Without power.
0: I think at this point,
1: honestly,
0: everyone's gotten hit.
1: I think
0: at least
1: so,
0: one.
1: For sure.
0: And yesterday was the worst. Man, I was seeing reports.
1: It was so out of nowhere as well.
0: Ah,
1: like,
0: there
1: we
0: was
1: didn't
0: like a
1: really
0: trip. It's mental. Like, I'm looking at the list now.
1: All right. It's like a huge list.
0: We're looking at Ormi Zabouj, Zabar Zaytoun, Rabat Attar, Baltan Begagarber, Zabouja Fontana.
1: Fontana
0: is a town.
1: Yeah, Fontana, okay.
0: Ainsilim, Arp, Asri, Asha, Hamrun, Eklin, Marsa Skala, Marsa Stok,
1: yep.
0: Meliha, Msida, Monshar, Nadur, Ala, San Juan, St. Paul's Bay, Sanatsui, Ishar, Shevkia, Zabouj, Gozo, also Nashar's not mentioned.
1: Exactly,
0: St. Julian's as well. Man, it feels like I'm saying them. You remember that Nations of the World?
1: Yes, that's so.
0: United States, Canada, Mexico. That's exactly what
1: exactly,
0: it feels like.
1: Exactly, for sure.
0: How are you guys surviving the power cuts, man? 9900897. Especially if you've been hit more than once. Do let us know. I am curious where the towns that have had like the worst luck this summer have been. Right?
1: I think it was St. Julian's.
0: I'm thinking like centralish, you know. I have no
1: Might
0: idea.
1: Be.
0: Wherever there's the most people, most likely,
1: for
0: right?
1: Sure.
0: So maybe Baker Cara. We'll see. Let us know on WhatsApp.

0: Post Malone with Circus, Z97 Bay, Thursday afternoon. I was about to say Friday. Did I just...
1: I think you're looking forward for the weekend, Dave.
0: I'm really fast tracking.
1: Yeah.
0: I mean, do you blame me?
1: Like, I mean, yeah.
0: I know we had a bit of a day off on Tuesday, but I need
1: kind
0: a weekend.
1: Of, but, so that's true. That's
0: break.
1: True.
0: Plus, I kind of... Now that we mentioned that there's cloudy weather rolling in,
1: not
0: I feel like I need to make the most out of whatever's left of summer.
1: Of course, definitely.
0: Right?
1: Yeah.
0: Thank you.
1: Exactly.
0: And maybe a shopping trip could be on
1: That's
0: the card.
1: That's what I was thinking. I've been meaning to do some shopping,
0: well,
1: especially of clothes.
0: Unfortunately, it's not for us. It's for you
1: Sadly,
0: listening in.
1: Yeah.
0: But yeah, we're going to tell you how you could get one step closer to a shopping trip real soon.
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0: 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Bay weather.
1: Hot and sunny across Malta and Gozo today.
2: Just how I like it.
1: And tomorrow. And we might see an end to the heat.
2: Well,
1: a cooling down.
2: Let's not say that.
1: We can expect a few clouds in the weekend. Yeah. Highs of 32 degrees Celsius tomorrow afternoon. Today was 33. Feeling like 34 degrees Celsius tomorrow with lows of 25 degrees. Yeah. A little bit of a breeze.
2: Kind of like an end for the summer, maybe.
1: Yeah, I think it's when we start cooling down.
2: Exactly.
1: Maybe not hoodies yet, but maybe a light jacket.
2: A light jacket, exactly.
1: There
2: that's what
1: you
2: I was
1: go.
2: Thinking.
1: Time to update the wardrobe.
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0: And Jessica here with you, keeping you company instead of Ryan and Gail on Bay Drive today. And this is like day four now.
1: Day four,
0: yeah. Of this.
2: Guess the price and win with the Plaza Shopping Center.
0: Bay. All right, cool. So we are looking for people to guess how much Ryan and Gail's shopping spree from the Plaza Shopping Center.
1: And we've had people that were quite close. Mm-hmm, yeah, we could say that. Mm-hmm.
0: So this is your chance. If you're listening in, if you haven't guessed yet, then you guess how much Ryan and Gail's shopping bag for the week is worth. And by the end of the week, you could win 100 euros for yourself from the Plaza Shopping Center.
1: Exactly. Right?
0: Here's what's in the bag.
1: So you have a promo earrings, DKNY handbag.
0: Fancy.
1: Matcha body lotion.
0: Very nice.
1: Birkenstocks. Mm-hmm. Fugazi perfume.
0: Maybe by Friday we'll know.
1: Exactly. And the RVCA bikini.
0: For Ryan. 99000897. How much do those six items cost together? It's a near cent. Your best guess, 9900897 on WhatsApp. All the thanks to the Plaza Shopping Center. You could win a shopping spree yourself.

0: Massive throwback, one of those summer anthems from Clean Bandit, Jez Glynn, Rather Be on 897
1: for sure.
0: For the last few days of summer as well.
1: Exactly.
0: It's just to say goodbye slowly to summer, right?
1: Sadly.
0: But before we finish summer, before I get back to school, before whatever, there's this.
2: Guess the price and win with the Plaza Shopping Centre.
0: Bay. What's happening?
1: So obviously... Oh my God, I keep saying it.
0: Sorry, I was making fun of her before yes. that she always says, so obviously. Anyway, so yeah. obviously we are giving away 100 euros from the Plaza
1: exactly,
0: Shopping Center.
1: Yes, and all you need to do is kind of guess mm-hmm. how much this shopping list that I'm going to mention costs.
0: Exactly.
1: So we have promo earrings, DKNY handbag, mm-hmm. matcha body lotion, mm-hmm. my bad, Birkenstocks, Fugazi perfume,
0: something,
1: and the RVCA bikini,
0: exactly.
1: all for Ryan,
0: of course,
1: as mentioned.
0: Those all together, 9900-897, the closest guest gets into the final for the end of the week.
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0: Having that Sam Fender, people watching on 897 Bay. How are you?
1: Good afternoon.
0: Jessica and Dave here with you for Thursday afternoon. 5:30 already.
1: So you should
0: be leaving work just in time. Well, actually, you just missed this.
2: Guess the price and win with the Plaza Shopping Center.
0: So yeah, day four of this already for first week. Yeah. All right, we're doing this for 4 weeks. So just in case you have no idea how much Reinigate's shopping basket this week costs, it's fine. Save your guesses for next week. But so far, we've had quite a few finalists.
1: And the newest
0: addition to the list in the chance of winning that 100 euros from the Plaza Shopping Center tomorrow is none other than Owen Ajuice. Congrats!
1: Yay.
0: Yeah, so you're one step closer. Tomorrow, we'll be opening up the guesses for the last time and we'll be crowning a winner. All right, 5 p.m. tomorrow,
1: Looking forward.
0: To the Plaza Shopping Center. We'll be one step closer to closing off week one of this. So, you got to stay with us.
1: I'm quite excited.
0: Yeah, it's going to be big. I think it's one of the... I've won competitions before, but I'm always excited to do it.
1: Yeah.
0: So it's a big moment.
1: It's always a cool thing to do, you know?
0: Yeah, let's get to winning tomorrow, shall we?

0: Brand new from Alex Warren, Emerald Eyes on 897 Bay. Dave and Jessica here with you.
1: Yeah. Good afternoon.
0: Say hello if you feel like. It's from his brand new album as well, Wild Child. And I'm glad he's kept like his essence.
1: His essence,
0: you know?
1: Yeah, exactly.
0: It's you can tell it's Alex Warren.
1: It's always,
0: it's upbeat,
1: yeah, exactly.
0: It's fun.
1: Really, he kept his style.
0: Yeah, which I love to see from him.
1: Yeah, which I love.
0: And there's some people that are coming back.
1: Oh, yes.
0: Kind of.
1: Yes, something that I've always wished that they would do. Ooh. Since they stopped, let's say that.
0: Oh, well. Yes.
1: Something good for 2027. Yeah, I think it is in 2027.
0: All right, let's see what's happening next year.
1: Next
0: apparently,
1: year.
0: After Bruno Mars.
2: 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Malta's number one.
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0: Peak traffic across Malta and Gozo right now. Burmarat roads moving real slow. Kennedy Drive feeding towards that direction as well, creating quite a bit of traffic. Chitl Mosta showing up red on our maps, heading of course towards Mosta. The Tridun Carm feeding into the region road, showing up red on our maps. Man, there's so many slow moving spots. Region road is starting traffic from just before the tunnels into the skate park, feeding into the Marsham Room bypass with heavy traffic in both directions. Completely blocked up, I can tell, is Aldo Moro heading towards the Marsham Room bypass. Quite a bit of traffic heading towards Hal Ormi as well on Hal Ormi. Appropriate name. We've got Zabarov Gura showing up red in both directions. Quite a bit of traffic as well past the golf course. I can see on Trick Garibaldi as well. So we're passing through there trying to avoid it. And Talbarani is blocked up in both directions too.
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0: really miss that song. It's Maneskin with Begging on Maneskin.
1: I say it's Maneskin, but apparently it's Maneskin.
0: So people say Maneskin?
1: No,
0: it's like Maneskin.
1: Sure. Yeah.
0: It's A97 Bay Thursday afternoon. Dave and Jessica are with you today, and
1: yeah, something really exciting with Maneskin.
0: Yeah,
1: they're coming back.
0: Are they?
1: Sanremo, yes.
0: Like permanently, or?
1: I mean, they didn't really say anything about it.
0: Okay.
1: They're not really speaking about it.
0: So what do we kind of know?
1: All we know is that they will be coming back to Sanremo, not as a contestant.
0: Yeah. They're not.
1: Just as a show for one night.
0: Okay.
1: Which is kind of cool. And honestly, I'm a big Maneskin fan, and I'm kind of thinking if I should book tickets for Sanremo.
0: To be honest.
1: Just to go see them.
0: I was gonna say, I think them headlining would probably get more attention.
1: Yeah.
0: But imagine you're participating in Sanremo.
1: Yeah.
0: Wouldn't you feel a bit overshadowed?
1: Oh,
0: knowing that Maneskin's flying.
1: But at the same time, it's Maneskin.
0: Yeah, I know.
1: You're sharing a stage with Maneskin. That's kind of iconic, you know?
0: Let's say I'm doing Eurovision next year, and I find out, here, Lost Coast headlining.
1: Oh.
0: I'd still feel overshadowed.
1: Yeah, I would be, actually very scared to see.
0: I'd be scared to walk around backstage.
1: Yeah. She passes, I'm like, oh, hi, and I run away.
0: Anyway, the rest of us who are not participating in Sanremo, I think it's something to look forward to.
1: Exactly, for sure.
0: So we'll see. Maneskin 2027.
1: Yeah.

0: massive throwback from City High. What would you do on A97 Bay? Good afternoon.
1: Good afternoon.
0: Dave and Jessica keep you company today. We're talking about Måneskin making a comeback.
1: Yes.
0: There's an artist who's on tour at the moment.
1: You could say he's making his last... What's the word? The last...
0: Come on, Jessica, we believe in you. What's
1: the
0: word?
1: Like his last shows before maybe he retires, possibly.
0: What do you mean?
1: Harry Styles.
0: What? I don't know about this. Tell me soon.
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8: 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Bay weather.
0: Bright, hot and sunny. That's what the sun's doing this afternoon and for the rest of the week, which there isn't much left.
1: Not at all, no.
0: Once we hit the weekend, we should have some cloud.
1: Yes.
0: Finally, a bit of a shade.
1: Yeah, we need it.
0: Yeah. Highs of 32 degrees Celsius tomorrow, feeling like 34, which is better than today.
1: For sure.
0: We're cooling down. Lows still 25 degrees Celsius, so that's a nice evening.
1: Yeah.
0: Overall, today, tomorrow, I think we're going in a good direction.
1: Yeah, a pretty good day. Hopefully, fingers crossed, maybe it does a bit of rain.
0: No!
1: Maybe. I kind of like the rain. What do you mean?
0: That makes one of us.
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0: It's Harry Styles on 887B with American Girls B Drive. Thursday afternoon, David,
1: yes,
0: Jessica
1: here. We've heard
0: here.
1: A lot about Harry Styles in the
0: Harry
1: past 24 hours,
0: has
1: to be
0: been
1: honest.
0: Everywhere online.
1: Crazy.
0: And we mentioned this yesterday because we were talking about there were some mysterious posters popping up around the world, like Madrid, there was one in Rome, there was one in Berlin. Yeah, I mean, people knew it was Harry Styles because, I mean, technically we kind of didn't.
1: Yeah,
0: like,
1: no
0: Harry
1: idea,
0: Styles. But then I realized the faces have actually been part of his tour. So
1: yeah, I saw that on TikTok.
0: And there was today's date on the posters. Now, today we found out exactly what those posters meant. And I think it's a bit bittersweet.
1: Yeah, I've heard many Harry Styles fans like being a bit emotional about it.
0: Yeah, to be fair, I saw the reactions before I saw what was going on.
1: Exactly, same. And I was like, what is happening? And once I realized, I was like, oh, okay.
0: Yeah, so
1: yeah,
0: what Harry Styles has done is he's announced that he's extending his tour to 2027.
1: Exactly.
0: And he will be in these locations, so in Madrid, in Rome, and in Berlin. But
1: it will be his last tour.
0: He's going to take a break.
1: Yeah.
0: It's going to be his last tour dates for now.
1: It's quite a bittersweet thing,
0: People are thinking it's a bit, well, not indefinitely. We're not saying he's never coming back, but
1: no.
0: I mean, it was a big tour, so I don't blame him.
1: To be honest, I'm kind of shocked because, I mean, Harry Styles is still quite a famous young guy, you know?
0: Yeah,
1: I wouldn't expect that he would be having a break, but
0: I mean, let's
1: then again, everyone
0: way.
1: Needs a little break at some point, so.
0: I think if he comes back, he'll be probably even bigger.
1: Oh, definitely.
0: So maybe that's what he's going for. But for now, like, if you've been planning to go to Harry Styles, just book those tickets.
1: Yeah, now's the time, definitely.
0: Yeah, time's ticking.
1: Definitely.

0: gets you moving in the car, doesn't it? Paul Johnson, Get Down. It's a throwback on 897 Bay Massive Still. Dave here with you with Jessica.
1: Yes,
0: we're keeping company this afternoon. It makes you move.
1: Yeah, it makes you want to move, definitely.
0: I think that's the best kind of music. I mean, just Luis Capaldi makes you cry and this guy makes you dance. So, you know, it's about balance
1: okay,
0: in life.
1: Right.
0: Anyway, if your bathroom needs a bit of a facelift, a bit of a revamp, we're getting you sorted out, right?
1: Yeah.
0: We'll tell you real soon.
1: One of the biggest renovations that you could possibly have, I guess.
0: To be fair, I know you spend a lot of time. Like, I've seen the numbers. I think you spend like most of your life sleeping or something. But there's a good amount of time
1: spent
0: in the bathroom.
1: There's a good amount spent in the bathroom as well.
0: So might as well make it look pretty.
1: So, exactly.

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0: bit of a country tune for, I think, one of our biggest Swifties on the station. You're a bit of a Swiftie, right?
1: I mean, I like Taylor Swift, but I wouldn't consider myself
0: You're giving
1: a Swiftie.
0: Me Swiftie, Corban, but I don't know why.
1: Do I, actually? Uh-huh. I don't know whether to take that as a compliment.
0: That's not a bad thing. You're
1: okay,
0: part of millions around the world.
1: Yeah.
0: So yes, I think we're all a bit of a Swiftie. But point being is we've got this.
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0: 5K from Water Art Concepts to revamp your bathroom. Lovely.
1: Amazing.
0: No, if definitely. Your bathroom's looking a little bit sad when you're sitting on the porcelain throne, then, and if you need a bit of an upgrade, then this is perfect for you. So what's happening is we've closed off the entries for this week, right? Which is where you listening in comes in. You go on our Instagram right now, at 897bay official, on our stories.
1: Exactly.
0: And?
1: You have to pick the worst looking bathroom. Precisely. It's like one of the easiest things you could do. All you need to do is like click. Which one you think?
0: Just vote on the phone,
1: you know?
0: Literally.
1: Yeah.
0: And that person's one step closer to winning. Now, if you've got a horrible bathroom, you save them for next Monday. Send them into Bay Breakfast, and maybe you could be chosen as one of the finalists for the week.
1: Okay.
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0: 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Good afternoon.
1: Good afternoon.
0: Dave and Jessica keep you company this afternoon.
1: Yes.
0: It is afternoon.
1: Afternoon.
0: Why are you treating the microphone like you're a woodpecker? You
1: don't have to. I don't know. I'm seeing you do the same
0: thing. You can't see what I'm seeing. But Jessica's like stabbing the mic with her nose. I don't know how she does this alone on the weekends, man.
1: No,
0: I think we're missing out.
1: Yeah. You should be seeing.
0: I think we should have a hidden camera whenever Jessica's doing her show. Anyway, if you want more Jessica, of course, catch her on the weekends. It's a bit of a different slot for you.
1: Exactly.
0: A bit of a different slot for me.
1: This is a very different thing that I'm doing.
0: Yeah,
1: here,
0: we're the weekend guys. For us to be here. Anyway, thank you for keeping us company. We're soon done before Chanel's on the way. But before we let you go, let's have a look at the weather and tell you where exactly you've got to be this Saturday.
1: Exactly. Hey!

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13: Traffic slowly easing up. I can still see a few hot spots on the map. Talbarani, especially heading towards the south, looking up. Looking rather blocked, especially once you get towards the roundabout where it meets Dawret Halasha. That's where you're going to find the most traffic. I can see slow-moving traffic on Garibaldi as well, which is not particularly usual. Zabarot, Guram, both directions are slow-moving. There was an accident on the Mirihel bypass earlier. It seems to have cleared up. So if you're passing through there towards the Marsan Room bypass, you shouldn't have any problems apart from the usual traffic because it's showing up quite a bit red on our maps. I can see the region roads clearing up. Still a bit of traffic in Tritmikan and Don Vassalli. Once we get to the traffic lights, and quite a few areas in St. Julian's are still blocked up, especially St. George's Road heading towards Spinola Bay, George Porcel Revere Street on the Slema waterfront as well.
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0: Dominic Fike, Baby Doll on 897B. This is Day Drive. Dave and Jessica here with you this afternoon, keeping you company, counting down, well, the day
1: the
0: and the
1: day
0: few hours
1: that it comes,
0: until
2: Pride 2026
3: with the Human Rights Directorate and Arts Council Malta Bay.
1: So obviously everyone here is excited for Pride.
0: Massive
1: we have
0: street
1: the Pride
0: loading.
1: Parade, exactly. Oh, yeah. Everyone's loading and kicking off until we go to Tretoni Valletta.
0: Mm-hmm. 5 p.m. this Saturday is where we're leaving from for the biggest Valletta Pride Parade.
1: Exactly. Well, it's our own float there, the best music that there is, and a lot of cool atmosphere definitely as well.
0: I literally can't hype it up enough. It's like one of the biggest parties. It's always fun.
1: Something I'm always looking forward to as well. Like, I feel like, especially here at the Bay, everyone looks forward to it every single year.
0: Yes, man. We show up as a whole team and we're looking forward to seeing all of you there. Maybe you can sneak a few of you under our float as well.
1: Of course, definitely.
0: All right, but don't tell the manager that. Anyway, 5 p.m. Saturday afternoon. This Saturday, see you at Tretoni for the biggest party of the month. New York City.

0: The biggest hits of the week, number one on Bay Soul 40, the Shakira Burna Boy, Die Die on 897 Bay. We are logging off for today.
1: Yeah, signing off, and then tomorrow's the last day with you.
0: Exactly.
1: I don't know how to feel about it, to be honest.
0: It's always a pleasure.
1: It's back again.
0: Anyway, we've got Chanel on the way. She's going to keep you company throughout the evening. And of course, Jake and Gail are back for the last time early morning, tomorrow morning on Bay Breakfast. See you tomorrow.
1: Yes. Ciao, ciao. Yeah.
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